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Sorry to waste your time. And I think to myself, why now? 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

Eliza, and you know where I would like to have you. Show us to me, Dinah. Got those Dixie eyes blazing. I want up to sit and gazing to the eyes of Dinah Lee.

Well, that old man River, that old man River, must know something, but it don't say nothing, 'cause it just keeps rolling, keeps on rolling along. And it don't plant taters, don't plant cotton.

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1: All right, fellas. Here it comes. There's something for you. All you guys have lost a real good lady. And blew up because something got in the way. Everybody's got it, but yours got in the way. How could you do it? 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Didn't you know she's no fool? 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

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And they say, I don't miss her, but you know you're jiving. You know you miss her. So admit it, but you can't. Oh no, oh no. Here we go riding away.

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Some rain has got to fall, but too much of that stuff has fallen into mine and into each heart. 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